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Coming up at 8 o'clock, Happy Hour will be over, but we have something new. It's called Freshly Squeezed, and we play you new music tonight. 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
1: Hey, it's John DeSantis, and summer is right around the corner, which means it's time to get your backyard ready with Bravo Patio Covers. 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

The Black Crowes got booed for ripping into people who were chanting USA during a show. Things got heated during that Black Crowes show. This was in Tampa over the weekend. It all came down to politics. Have you gone to a show where politics have been brought up before? I've seen crowds turn many a times. Now, it happened when a picture of the band's crow mascot dressed as Uncle Sam appeared on the big screen, and some people started chanting USA. Lead singer Chris

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1: Many Gen Zers and millennials don't necessarily plan on drinking alcohol ahead of time. 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

0: Upland on the 210 West of Mountain. A disabled vehicle here that's blocking the left lane, causing some slowing. That's your Road Rage traffic. 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
1: It is 56 degrees right now, 91 to be your high today. Coming up, we're going to talk about a report of a man in camo with a bazooka. Turning out to be a landscaper with a leaf blower. Perceptions, they're always different.

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1: It is 61 degrees right now. 91 is going to be the high today.
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You're down with Tim Brown to the 2 o'clock hour in for a vacationing Nikki Preston. The Dirty Heads with 311 coming to the Long Beach Amphitheater August 18th. I've got two tickets that could be yours in the 1 o'clock hour. 96 minutes, nonstop KCAL rocks. 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